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Hi there. My name is Saruman. You have been listening to Beat the Bezoar for the last hour and a half. I apologize that I didn't come on my usual, I guess, maybe 40, 20 minutes ago. I don't know. This is like the second time I usually come on to announce stuff, but the vibe that I was getting from the music and the segues and everything leading into each other was really cool. I was very much enjoying it and didn't want to suddenly harshly come in with my announcing voice. And, you know, anyway, I hope you all enjoyed that long set. We just heard Delire, an Idiot Savant versus the Center of Effort off of the compilation Struth, an abstract electronic compilation from Australia and New Zealand. And before that, Harry Bertoia with Nova off of Bellissima, Bellissima, Bellissima Nova. That's in one of the CDs in the box set off of on the Somnambient label, the big box set that came out a few years back. Then Steal Up Stepa, before that with Let's Roll off of Car Dirty with Jam on a Busy Street. Andy Stott with Dark Details off of the album Passed Me By. Then we heard a couple of tracks from Simon Klimperi and Telefunken, Flan with Mint and A Small Fly Inside, and also the Ornithorhinolar Ingologist. Hope I said that correctly. Both of those are two of many tracks that can be found on the 25 Songs Looking for Ears disc that came out in 2009. Then We Are Winter's Blue and Radiant Children, before that with Dangling Blanket from a Balcony, White Phosphorus. And that was from the album No More Apocalypse Father on Constellation Records. Leila Bourdreuil and Kali Malone, before that with Pilots in the Night from Music for Intersecting Planes. That's a new record out this year on Ideologic Organ. Then some beautiful Meredith Monk before that with Dolmen Music off of the album the same name. And I started things off at 7 with Nick Turner and We Came in Peace off of Space Fusion Odyssey. So everything can be found on iUpdate playlist. So if you go to our website, wcbn.org, and go to the schedule and click on Beat the Bezoar, you'll see the playlist live. So if you are just tuning in, local music show is coming up at 9 p.m. Another lovely live local band will be playing. So please stay tuned for that. And we've got more music for the next 20 minutes or so. I'm going to start things off with Bernal Scuzz. Thank you very much for listening. And have a great night. I'm going to let the music take over again. Yes, that's right. Here on WCBN-FM, Ann Arbor, the most marvelous radio station ever.

What's up? Welcome in. It's the local music show. Tonight we got Calron. We got an electronic set coming up. So I'm trying to set that kind of mood. We're going to dig into some local electronic tunes tonight. This is WCBN FM Ann Arbor, 88.3. 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I am Tommy Gompost. We'll get back to the tunes.

What is up? It's the local music show on WCBN FM Ann Arbor 88.3, all the way on the left of your dial. I'm your host, Tom Campos. Keen ears, my note underneath my voice right now. It's a Latimer Roglin piece that we listened to some of last week. But this song is 55 minutes long, so we didn't listen to all of it. I thought I would drop a little more of it in here so you could maybe have a little come down from a headier techno set that we've been marinating in for the last 35 odd minutes. To catch you up, we heard from the top of the hour, Exalterra with Afterworld. It's one of Tad Mullenick's like 90 aliases, if you try to keep up with what he's doing. It's all good. After that was Shigeto, Ann Arbor Part 1. Wajid, Get Me in the Zone. Carl Craig with Science Fiction. Brett Cymbalek with I Wish I Could Say the Same. And that catches us up. There's some pretty long cuts. It was a good time. We got Calron in the studio for some live electronic music coming up here at the hour. Stay tuned. We're going to sit in this cut for a little bit. Bring the energy back up. A little more techno. Some local Ann Arbor techno from Apian. Then we'll get you live in Prade with Calron. Don't touch that dial.

What's up? Welcome in. It's the Hook Music Show. It's 25 seconds after 10. And you know what that means. It's time for the live set. We're going to turn it over to Prod A. We got a live set coming in from Cowron.

Thanks for tuning in. It was a live local set from Calron. This is 88.3 WCBN-FM Ann Arbor. I'm your host, Tommy Campos. We're going to roll on with the local music show. We're going to have our guest here down in the studio for an interview soon. Don't touch that dial.

0: 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It's the local music show. It's the 88.3. It's WCBN FM. We're live in studio. We have our artist, Calron.
1: Hi.
0: Live on mic.
1: Live in the studio.
0: Thanks for coming to play.
1: Yeah, thanks for having me.
0: So I got to see your setup. People at home, obviously on the radio, did not. You had a collection of, I think I counted, 5 boxes on the table and like a rack box, one of those mobile boxes for a PA or something.
1: Yeah.
0: Full of a mess of cables. But I didn't get to watch while you were playing. I was sitting here in the control room. So when you play, I guess what's interesting to me about, you know, a lot of people who set up and play a pile of electronics like this is there's no, not only is there no guitar teacher to go to, but you've also never seen a band who does what you do because you've made it up yourself. So what mix do you like to have of, are you playing live? Are you more of like supervising some sequences, keeping the mix how you like it? How would you describe what you're up to?
1: I mean, I think it's a little of everything. Because I like to leave a little room for some improv in there. But yeah, like we were talking before we went on here, like I only have so many hands. And so there's a couple little things here and there that are like sequenced. Like some of the drum stuff I sequenced originally, but I'm not playing it live.
0: Yeah, yeah.
1: Some arpeggiated kind of stuff is, I'm not, yeah. That's kind of just going.
0: The drums are an interesting note to me that you just told me that you play drums. That's like your instrument.
1: That's my primary instrument, yes. I've been playing a long, long time.
0: Right on. I just thought that was interesting because the drumming was so sparse in your music. And I don't feel like that makes it unimportant, but I just think that's interesting that I think the drums were very like atmospheric or backseat in what you just played for us.
1: I think the lack of drums in my mind, it kind of, when you start doing, not that this is the case, but in my mind, when I hear it, I'm just like, oh, this is kind of like you're getting into like some kind of techno territory. And I'm like not going for that, but I like having drums here and there.
0: I totally know what you mean. Like a lot of the music that I've been spinning tonight before and after your set, I love a lot of techno. I really enjoy.
1: I do too. It's just like I don't envision my sets to be like a techno set, even though some it might appear that way sometimes. I don't know.
0: Oh, but same. I for some reason when I try to make, you know, like I have like a Casio emulator that's great for making these little acid lines. But I can't help when I start putting drums, like I'm like, cool, I'm going to filter back a 606 with this acid sound. I think it sounds cheesy when I do it. I love it when other people do it, but I can't get comfortable at, I don't know if it's, maybe it's because we both play drums and we pay too much attention to it. But when I put that kind of like genre spin on electronic music, I'm like, oh man, I'm being cheesy. But when I hear other people do it, I love that stuff.
1: I like doing a little bit of drums. I think that's the next piece of gear. I was going to get this just real simple drum machine to, but my table is pretty full. Like, I don't know where it would fit on there and how that would work. I did record, it is like one of the first songs that I did tonight that had kind of drums on it. Mm-hmm. That was me just testing out the drum machine, and I copied the MIDI and then just put it on to the synthesizers.
0: Huh.
1: That's why it's like, it's all the exact same rhythm because it's from the drum part.
0: Huh.
1: But it turned out, I was just experimenting. I was like, wait, this kind of sounds cool. And those drums sound big when you go play them on a PA, because I like played a show at like Dreamland, and I'm like, I'm going to just throw this in here and just see how it sounds. Yeah. And I've played it ever since because it ended up, it was just something just messing around to try out this thing, and it sounds cool. And then, you know, all I'm doing is turning knobs. Doing a lot of turning of knobs.
0: A thing that I, you know, always come back to that I already mentioned when I see electronic act perform, is that you kind of have to make up what your workflow is. It's much less templated. Not that this isn't creative, but like when I play drums in a band, I like know why I have been invited into the room and I know what my job is. And kind of making up your job in the band or as a solo act is a much stranger thing. So like, how did you get into making electronic instrument or electronic music after playing drums?
1: I don't know if I'll be able to explain this very well. I tried to explain it when I played a show a couple months ago and it didn't come out quite right.
0: Give it a rip.
1: It seemed like some of the earlier songs I did were all about being gray, because I had to recently start driving a long ways for work every day. And it seemed like every day was very gray. Like it was like, oh, it's kind of sunny, but now it's I'm almost there and now it's gray.
0: Yeah, yeah.
1: And I was just like getting tired of that. Like, what can I do? And like, I had kind of already been moving towards doing more original music because I have DJed before. And I was like, well, I want to DJ like my own stuff.
0: Yeah, yeah.
1: So I did a whole round of music that I created that was more like DJable, if that makes sense.
0: Yeah, yeah.
1: And then once I started getting these synths, it evolved into whatever this is.
0: Yeah.
1: It stopped being like, because I made some songs that were more rhythmic and I could have like thrown them in a DJ set, where once I started getting these synths, I started going in a different direction.
0: I think it was very rhythmic. Well, a lot of it, you know, but it was rhythmic maybe more in the way that Tangerine Dream is rhythmic, where they only occasionally have drums, you know, but there's a propulsiveness to it. There were a couple sections where, I don't know, the arpeggios, I think, give it enough of a rhythm without drums. Drums would almost be overkill at that point.
1: The one song that I think you're referring to, I only added drums when I did that Gear Lord set to it almost fit in more so than it normally would. If you listen to that on the record, it doesn't have those drums.
0: Huh, yeah.
1: It's just dun-dun-dun-dun-dun-dun-dun-dun-dun-dun-dun.
0: Yeah, yeah, yeah.
1: And I think it can carry it. I think it's fine. But yeah, me and my buddy joke that I was trying not to go full Tangerine Dream on that one, but I don't know. I went too far.
0: No, I don't think it's a problem.
1: Really
0: to do that.
1: Channeling, what is it, Phaedra? That's a really good record.
0: Oh yeah, yeah, yeah. I was thinking though, I like the way that you leave. A lot of Tangerine Dream is really sick. It's some of my favorite music, but it's very maximal. And I think there's something that maybe I was thinking of this because you played a little Twin Peaks tease in there. But I think minimal music like that often strikes me as being cinematic, that it's like, you know, a score is literally leaving room for you to watch something and think about other stuff. But I feel that minimal music also maybe leaves you some room to think about something else or visualize something else. I think that minimalism is, I don't know, lends itself cinematically to me.
1: Yeah. Well, I like film music. I like what they.
0: I think I can tell listening to your music. I can hear some, well, obviously Angelo Badalamenti you enjoy. Maybe some Duffer Brothers you enjoy. Maybe some John Carpenter in the spookiness.
1: Man, you're calling me out on all the stuff.
0: I'm not calling you out. I like this stuff too.
1: Well, you didn't say Philip Glass or Steve Reich. That's
0: okay.
1: That's
0: I love that stuff.
1: That stuff is like, oh, it's like the best stuff ever.
0: Oh, absolutely. I guess I just
1: I there's a couple songs where I might have been channeling John Carpenter, but
0: there's just like I don't know. I think maybe you didn't self-describe. Maybe you told me that other people described some of your music as spooky, which is an edge that I don't know. Glass, but especially Reich to me is very like I don't want to say it's flat, but it's like curious and dreamlike. It's not hyper emotive to me. That doesn't mean I don't love it, but it's not very emotive.
1: There was a review that I...
0: Someone's going to get mad at me about that.
1: There was a review that I found recently that I didn't know was a thing. Pulp, which is really cool that they...
0: Oh, the library.
1: Yeah.
0: Yeah, yeah, yeah. They're great.
1: I didn't know that they just... Because I just like put my thing on Bandcamp.
0: And, oh, and they'll just...
1: Yeah,
0: they'll
1: I know. I know.
0: There and they'll
1: the,
0: find you.
1: The one
0: you
1: thing,
0: cannot run.
1: No, it was cool. It was very... It just... I can't remember exactly. It said something...
0: Oh, it but makes it, you feel like famous. It's tight.
1: Yeah, but it, the description was like, blah, blah, blah, from a basement in Ann Arbor, which is like my description on the Bandcamp or whatever. But it said like Vaporwave. I'm like, okay. I'm not... I don't know about that genre is a way to describe it. Somebody said... What is the other one? Not castle something, dungeon synth. And I'm like, I don't even know what that is.
0: So I feel like, okay, I feel like we're getting pretty nitty gritty with like genre, which largely is something that I would say I don't really care about with how people talk about the music that I make. But I guess also I like to think that, and I definitely have some stories of times where I'm like, oh, come on, that is not me. Mm. And I think though Vaporwave is one that had like it's got a strong taste to it just because right. It became such a big thing for such a short moment that maybe you don't want to feel like it's such a tight or like narrow aesthetic band that maybe it feels like if someone says that they're like you're totally just copying this thing that exists.
1: Right.
0: But largely I don't think genre is it's not meant to be insulting. It's just kind of like getting an idea of like, what do you listen to? And then making music is hard. And there are easier things to do, like watch television or like walk a dog. So to decide to make music, I feel like you have to really either enjoy a style of music that you want to honor, or you really need to be like, there is something I think I would like to listen to that is just not out there.
1: I listen to my, I mean, this sounds selfish, but I listen to my, like I on my drive into work. That's how I get into writing my songs. I will like make some quick demo of it my basement and then throw it on some playlists and listen to it on my way in. And then I'm like, oh, I gotta tweak these little things here. Or now that I don't like how that's ended up or whatever.
0: Oh, yeah, I totally hear that.
1: But my buddy asked me, he's just like, how do you describe what this is? And I'm just like, I don't know. It's like me going to noise shows for like years. And then also liking Philip Glass and Steve Reich. I don't and John Carpenter. I don't know.
0: Yeah.
1: And it all comes together.
0: You can definitely hear the interest in I don't know, we've been talking about techno and stuff, but
1: yeah.
0: You can hear your interest more on like the textural side. That's something that rules about a synthesizer is like the tonal flexibility. And I'm not a piano player. I think you said you're not.
1: Not really.
0: But to really feel like you can explore stuff that isn't, you know, just like complex melody and harmony, which I'm not very good at and don't really do with my band. But, you know, to feel like you can explore texture and sound, which is a very... I was first like exposed to that idea when I was in a musicology class where we talked about Stockhausen, who I think kind of sucks and I don't like listening to him. But it's an interesting idea that is very like, I don't know. I like listening to him describe music, and then I listen to his music. I'm like, dog.
1: I never got into Stockhausen. I knew he was a big influence on a lot of the German music.
0: Yeah, like, and I love
1: all the Can guys.
0: Oh, that's my stuff, dude.
1: I love all that stuff. I don't know. Did you catch it? I did bring my guitar, and there was guitar.
0: Yeah.
1: Okay. There were on the one of the very last songs. So we weren't all synth and drums. I incorporated that recently, and I don't know. It was like, do I just want to be able to carry more crap to the show?
0: Yeah.
1: It's just like one more thing that I got to carry, but it sounds cool.
0: I think about that a lot when I think about my live setup is how much I want to bring like everything from my little studio in my basement when I go to a show, and then how much I get on stage and being in the studio performing on the radio or being at Ziggy's, my, even if it's just a small crowd of people, my brain starts to overheat and I'm like, why did I bring all this stuff? I don't even know what it does.
1: I've been playing drums for my friend's band recently, and it's actually been like kind of real chill in the sense that he's like, just kind of show up. Just bring your drumsticks and your bass drum pedal.
0: Yeah, yeah.
1: Because there's going to be some other band that's going to set up their drum set.
0: Yeah.
1: You just need to be that. You just need to be the body behind the drum set.
0: Oh, like I love. I know. I hang out with some buddies and just play covers. And playing drum covers is like, is the easiest mode of playing music to me. It's like, maybe I need to know the song. Optional. And you know, drums are wonderful. Just like the, they're physical enough that you need to think about using your whole body, and you can't really think about other stuff. But it's also not like dangerous. It's not like rock climbing level of stimulating, but it's interesting enough that I'm like, oh man, I'm just gonna have a pleasant time for like 90 minutes.
1: And well, I haven't had to learn that many songs yet. We've been doing shorter sets so far.
0: Yeah, yeah. Well, Gowron, thanks for coming on. Do you have any music you'd like to tell people where to find, more of what they just heard today? Do you have any shows coming up?
1: Both. On Bandcamp, I do have the one album, the EP one on there. I'm working on another one.
0: Nice.
1: But it changes daily.
0: Yeah,
1: when
0: yeah.
1: I'm listening to it on my way to work, I'm like, oh, this is going to be it. Let me just finalize these tracks. I'm going to put them up there. It like took forever to put that first EP up there. I just had to like, just do it. But hopefully soon, in the next couple months or so, to get some more music up there, because I think I put that up there in like end of November.
0: Nice.
1: And I definitely have.
0: That's way pretty good turnaround, man. You're making it seem like it was ages ago.
1: Oh, I have hours of stuff recorded. Just have to like organize it and put it out. I have the next Gowron show is in Bay City.
0: Oh. Right on. I'm from Midland. What is up? Tri-Cities.
1: At a vintage shop, like Boneyard Vintage or something. In Bay
0: right on.
1: It was a band that we played with at Dreamland, Well Done Tim, but it's like a side project of that band, but they like set it up. But I'm going to play as Gowron, and then I play with my buddy and his band Slim to None. That's the one I played drums in. And then we're going to play... And that's the next Gowron set. And then I'm setting up a show at Ziggy's.
0: Oh, nice.
1: In June. And so far, it's Gowron and Laser Beams Boredom.
0: Sick.
1: Working on getting a couple more artists.
0: Ziggy's is the joint. Keep your eye on the Cal. Look up Gowron. Bandcamp is the best way to show people from the local music show that you dig their stuff, unless... you can get out to see him live. Thanks for tuning in to the WCBN-FM local music show at 88.3 on the left of your dial. You were listening to Gowron. My name's Tommy Compost. We're going to let it rip. Send you out on something nice and smooth. A little droney. Help anyone who stayed up late to listen to the local music show. Brush your teeth. Get into low gear. Fall asleep. Go Pistons.

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2: 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This is Communal Cornucopia, and I am your host, DJ PJ. This is the very last Communal Cornucopia forever. I am moving out of Ann Arbor tomorrow. So I thought, what better for a final show to play the music that I have learned, the artists that I have been so glad to listen to based on recommendations from friends and family. That is the whole kind of ethos of when I made my show, of in the age of the algorithm that tries to keep our music tastes so neat and polished and insular. I think one of the few avenues left to find artists that you like are the people around you, no matter if they're a new acquaintance or your best friend or your mother. So that's what I'm going to be playing today. All artists that I have learned from friends, family, the radio station, what have you. And that first song was Eddie from the Rocky Horror Picture Show soundtrack. My mom showed me Rocky Horror when I was like 9 or 10 years old. And it kind of blossomed my love into musical theater. I remember singing that song around the house over and over and over again. It's like a worm that like burrows into your mind. So I'm going to be going in a sort of chronological order here. So up next, I'm going to be playing West Virginia by The Front Bottoms, moving into some bands from high school that I had the pleasure of learning about from my band in high school, some friends, and we'll be moving along the timeline. So up next is West Virginia by The Front Bottoms, and I hope everyone enjoys today's show.

That was Love Me by the 1975 off of 2016's I Like It When You Sleep, For You Are So Beautiful Yet So Unaware of It. And before that was the Front Bottoms with West Virginia off of 2015's Back on Top. And we're going to end the little high school stint there of artists I had the pleasure to know from some of my friends in high school. We're going to move on to the college. So, yeah, let's just get straight into it. Up next, what am I going to play? Okay, I have Worms by The Japanese House. Hope you enjoy.

That was Slater with Mine off of her self-titled album. Before that was Caroline Polachek with Ocean of Tears off of Pang. Before that was Charlie XCX with Gone off of Charlie. And before that was The Japanese House with Worms off of Good at Falling. All four of which were released in 2019. And if you're just tuning in to Communal Cornucopia with myself, DJ PJ on WCBN FM Ann Arbor, for my last show ever at the radio station today, I'm moving sequentially chronologically through the years of artists that I have been enlightened to by way of friends, family, acquaintances, what have you. And if you couldn't tell, I came out in 2019, so that's a good explanation of those four artists right there. Yeah, hope you're enjoying the show so far. I think music is a beautiful way to really show your love and your relationships with one another, and I've really enjoyed getting to share artists and bond with people over love of a certain artist. I think it really deepens connections in a really particular and special way. So that's why I'm doing today's show. So let's get into some events coming up in the next few days. Starting tomorrow, Thursday, May 7th, at 6 p.m., The World of Film with Back Alley Cinema will be at the Ann Arbor District Library Downtown Branch in Ann Arbor. Darian and Nicholas from Detroit's Back Alley Cinema will demonstrate the key elements of film projection. They particularly focus on 16mm prints. At 6:30, John Anderson, lead singer of Yes, will be at the Royal Oak Music Theater in Royal Oak. And at 7 p.m., Tin Paro and his Clapfold Platoon, Lawrence Miller's group with Sammy Calamity at Ziggy's in Ipsy. There's another 7 p.m. May 7th event, Lords of Acid with Dead on a Sunday, Princess Superstar, Tony and the Kiki, and MZ Neon will be performing at Magic Stick at Detroit. And Blue Reed, B-L-O-U Reed, May 7th, will be performing at the Blue Llama Jazz Club in Ann Arbor. There will also be an 8:30 p.m. set. From 7 to 10 tomorrow, May 7th, LGBTQ Night presents Queer Open Mic at the North Star Lounge in Ann Arbor. People can bring their songs, story, poetry, comedy, or other kind of expressions. Sign up begins at 6:30. And let's get in some of Friday events. Friday, May 8th at 6 p.m., Gustavo Souza Marquez, the author of a new book on Tyler the Creator, will be at Ann Arbor District Library Downtown Branch in Ann Arbor. At 7 p.m., Destroyer from Vancouver will be performing with Fortune.

0: Unato Drudy Marinetti from Toronto at the Blind Pig in Ann Arbor. And also at 7 p.m., the Pontiac Trailblazers will be at North Star Lounge in Ann Arbor. So as always, the events calendar is brought to you by the locally owned Ann Arbor Observer, providing news and events online at annarborobserver.com, on A2View, the Observer's weekly newsletter, and in print. 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I'm going to play a quick PSA, and then you're going to hear Lower Town with Best Person You Know. We're skipping a few years here. We're just going to skip over COVID and the end of undergrad, move right into post-undergrad before I moved here. So yeah, Lower Town with Best Person You Know. However, first, here's a quick PSA. Stay tuned.
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2: 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Donate today at 888-564-0101 or at heavenlyhelpersmi.org.

That was Geese with St. Elmo off of 2023's 3D Country. And before that was Glass Beach with Cold Weather off of 2019's the first Glass Beach album. And as we move away from my in-between years after undergrad before I moved here, with the last 17 minutes of the set, we move to artists that I've had the pleasure of learning from friends and radio station people and DJs and all of the wonderful people that I have met here in Ann Arbor. Artists that I've come to learn and love and really get into in these past 2 years. So with the limited time that I've left, let's just get into it. So up first, I have 8 Ball by They Are Gutting a Body of Water.

What you're hearing play out right now, or what you just finished hearing, was Fast As You Can by Fiona Apple off of When the Pawn, released in 1999. And before that was Arthur Russell with Love Is Overtaking Me off of the album of the same name, Love Is Overtaking Me, released in 2004. I have one song left for you today on WCBN FM Ann Arbor with myself, DJ PJ, on Communal Cornucopia, and that's going to be Birthday by the Sugar Cubes, but it's the demo version. And with what very short time I have left, I'll just say thank you to everyone who's listening today. Thank you to my friends and family who have been tuning in week after week. I love you guys. I love the radio station. I love everyone at WCBN. It's such a sick, awesome community, and I think it's something really special that I'm going to miss a lot. And music in general, I think it's a beautiful thing that can bring people together. It's cliche to say, but it's really true. Let's hear the song. So have a great rest of your night, everybody, and thank you all for listening.

0: Welcome. You're listening to 88.3 WCBN FM Ann Arbor. My name's Richie, and welcome to Trail Mix. We are going to have kind of a all-over-the-place show today. Still not entirely sure where it's going. I've picked out about three-quarters of the songs that we're going to play today. And other than that, we're going to kind of build this as we go. It's going to be a fun time. We just kicked it off with Timeline by Mild High Club. We're going to kind of stick with some, I don't want to say electronic, I don't know if that's the right word, but I guess like synthy, fun, sample-y situation type of songs. It's all going to be in the alt-ish realm, but we're going to be there for the first part of the show, and then we'll move on to some kind of regularly scheduled programming for my show, some folky alt stuff. It's going to be a great time. Hope you enjoyed that first one. Let's get right back to the music with For You by TV Girl. We'll catch you in just a bit.
1: A girl is right to assume her date will perform little acts of courtesy, which are his privilege. Allow him to open your chance. Don't barge on him. You'll get attention all right.

Welcome back to Trail Mix here on 88.3 WCBN FM Ann Arbor. That was Fearless by Pink Floyd. Before that, we heard Weight of Love by the Black Keys. That was an accidental play. Meant to play something else off that record. That one's Turn Blue from 2014. Grew up with that one. Awesome album. Before that, we heard Ode to the Mets by the Strokes. That is, that song couldn't be more timely. Don't know if we have any baseball fans listening in tonight. Mets are not great this year. I'm not a Mets fan, but I feel for them. And that one was fitting. Before that, Hadron Collider by Blood Orange featuring Nelly Furtado. And before that, For You by TV Girl. We're all over the place today. That's kind of just how I like it. We're going to be all over the place just as much in the second half. I hope you're enjoying. I grew up, when I was little, my parent, whenever we talked about combinations of things that don't go well together, both my parents would say, oh, it's like nuts and gum together at last. Tonight's a little bit like that, but I hope at the very least it is your favorite type of nuts and your favorite type of gum. With that being said, let's get into a little PSA. Never heard this one before, I don't think. We're going to check it out. We'll learn together. And then after that, we will pick it back up with Track by... Actually, that was a total lie. We're going to pick it up with

0: Lost My Head There by Kurt Vile. It's a good one. We've got some long ones here. I've played a couple long ones. We're going to keep it that way. I like it. We're grooving. It's a good time. Hope you're enjoying. I'll talk to you in just a bit.
1: Hey, Jordan, why don't you light up that cigarette? Take a puff. It'll make you look real cool.
2: I don't know. Maybe I should.
3: Jordan, no, it's bad for you. You might get cancer.
2: So, who are you going to listen to, the angel or the devil? Are you going to make a good choice or a bad choice?
4: This message goes out to all the people that smoke.
5: It's your choice. Think about it.

That was Deacon Blues by Steely Dan. Awesome track, super long one. But that was kind of the theme of today. Played some long songs. We're going to wrap it up with a not super long one. But let's run through everything we've heard since we last spoke. Like I said, that was Deacon Blues by Steely Dan. Before that, we heard Track by Slow Pulp. Before that, Medieval by Hers. And last time we spoke, we heard Lost My Head There by Kurt Vile. Thank you, as always, for tuning in. This has been Trail Mix on 88.3 WCBN FM Ann Arbor. You'll catch me next week at my new time slot, which I believe will be on Sunday nights. Stay tuned for that. We're going to wrap it up with All to You by Kitty Craft. I will see you then.

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And if I've done my calculations correctly, this here is the culmination of almost, what, 4 years of being on WCBN? The schedule is set to flip to the new semester next week on Monday. And since I have moved to Wisconsin pursuing employment, I will no longer be here on WCBN doing my show on a regular basis. Maybe ever. Who knows? This has been, without a doubt, one of the most important things to my personal and professional development. This being the radio station, getting involved here, becoming music director, hosting a freeform show, everything else I did. And I'm so happy to leave it behind. Not because I don't want it to continue, but because freeform is always in a state of transition, always in a state of development, always in a state of flux and change. And there would be nothing worse that I could possibly do to the radio station, in my own opinion, than overstay my welcome and take up space on the airwaves when we could get a brand new DJ who has just graduated from training, doing their thing, keeping the late night hours weird and wonderful and new and underground. And so that is why I'm so happy to bid you farewell after 4 great years of doing radio here at CBN. Like I said, wonderful place to be. So many wonderful people I've met. So many wonderful things I've learned, both on and off air at WCBN FM Ann Arbor. With all that out of the way, I'm going to do my best to do the best hour of radio I could possibly do. And I thought I'd start things off with a track that I am just in love with. Brand new Fire Mill. Probably my favorite Fire Mill song they have released thus far. Without a doubt, I'm happy to say it. No other. We have this brand new track, Time of My Life, from their brand new EP called 10K Sunshine. You've heard me play basically every track from this new EP as they've released singles over the course of the past couple months or so. So this is the flagship single, Time of My Life, from the new EP, 10K Sunshine by Fire Mill. 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Let's go.

With their track Astoria, we just heard STRFKR, a band I have to spell because I can't say it on air, from the 10th anniversary remixed version of their album Reptilians, which I think actually improved upon the original very significantly. It sounds so much better. Great song though. Before that, we heard Out Don't by one of my favorite lesser known bands, a band named Gauntlet Hair, a band I will forever wave the flag of on Sonic Valhalla, as I've done many times before. We also heard The Radio Department, my favorite band ever. Before that, from Sweden, we heard Pet Grief, the title track off of their 2006 album, and we started off with Firemill, brand new from their EP 10K Sunshine, the track Time of My Life. We're going to keep it energetic for the time being here on Sonic Valhalla, here on WCBN FM Ann Arbor, tonight with this track up next by Kolsch. From the album 1977, we're going to hear the track Bapadekel. And then up next, I've got some Mort Garson, some Top Down Dialectic, as we're going to wind and do a less energetic variety, which will end out the night here. So keep it tuned here to Sonic Valhalla here on WCBN FM Ann Arbor. My name is Nick, and this is Kolsch with Bapadekel.

0: Such a beautiful track by Mort Garson, closing out the second set of the show here on Sonic Valhalla. We just heard from the album Mother Earth's Plantasia the track Swingin' Spathiphyllums. Hope I said that correctly. Before that, we heard track B1 from Top Down Dialectic's self-titled 2013 album. And before that, we heard Kolsch with the track Bapadekel from the album 1977. Up next, I'm going to do my due diligence one last time as a WCBN DJ and play a PSA to close out the half of the show before we get into more music here on Sonic Valhalla tonight. So without further ado, here's your PSA of the night.
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0: Alrighty, with our PSA out of the way, up next I have a track by Sade from the 2000 album Lovers Rock.

we're going to hear a track called All About Our Love. I actually knew this track from the radio department's version of the song, which I did not up until recently, up until buying this album and listening to it, did not realize that it was a cover of the Sade song. I think both are great, but Sade's vocals are just so beautiful, and I love how this track is sort of a more mellow version of the song compared to the radio department's more upbeat, kind of more synthy version. This track is just such a beautiful atmosphere, and like I said, love Sade's voice. So that'll welcome us into our post-PSA set here on Sonic Valhalla tonight. Here's Sade with All About Our Love from the album Lovers Rock.

from the compilation entitled Demo/Demon Tracks. Depends which version you want, I guess. We heard Vladislav Delay, one of my favorite artists, with the track Kasvot Uivat. Before that, I played a sort of recent rediscovery for me. We heard Boards of Canada's track Oscar See-Through Red Eye from their album The Campfire Head Phase. Probably Boards of Canada's most underrated album, I think. The Campfire Head Phase is so beautifully psychedelic throughout its entire runtime, and I think it's kind of neglected by myself included in comparison to their first two, but my god, that album is so beautiful. I recently re-listened to it again, kind of preparing for their upcoming record Inferno, which will be released later this month, and sort of realizing just how much I've not paid attention to how amazing the Campfire Head Phase is. Before that, we heard Guillotine by Pierre Bourne from the album The Life of Pierre 4. And we started off with Sade from the album Lover's Rock. We heard All About Our Love. In closing out the show tonight, I thought I'd pick a track by a band that the medium of radio has sort of facilitated my understanding of and sort of fostered my obsession of in a way. I feel like there are certain artists that you like and you listen to a lot, and then there are certain artists that completely change how you think about music and how you think about sound. And this band falls definitely into the latter category, into a sort of category which is so revered and so respected by myself. I look up to these guys so much, and I'm so glad I was able to see them live. I'm talking about none other than Autechre, famed UK electronic music duo. I thought I'd end with this one from their ELSEC series. We're going to hear this track, which is absolutely massive, and I think one of the biggest standouts from that series. We're going to end with this track, Pendulu HV Moda, from the first record in that series of five albums. That'll close things out for the night here on Sonic Valhalla on WCBN FM Ann Arbor. My name is Nick. Thank you for listening to my show, and I hope you keep it tuned here to WCBN FM Ann Arbor for the rest of the night and the rest of the future to see what all of our fantastic DJs play, doing the best freeform radio on the planet from Ann Arbor, Michigan. Take care. Hope you enjoyed this one. Here's Autechre with Pendulu HV Moda on WCBN.

and I'm your host, DJ Phase 3. The music in the background is called Forever Rainbow by artist Steve Hillage. Going back all the way to 1979. This is officially episode number 64. So we got some yin yang I Ching type of energies tonight. And we're going to explore the group System 7, which was comprised of Steve Hillage, known for being an electronic pioneer and member of the psychedelic rock group Gong, G-O-N-G, in the 70s, along with his lifelong partner, Miquette Girardi. They were inspired by the underground dance music of the 90s, and so they started System 7. And they collaborated with artists such as Derek May and Carl Craig from Detroit, and the UK group The Orb. So I personally have not heard much of System 7, so this will be a fun little exploration for myself as well. I'm just going to go through and pick out some songs from their albums, starting from around 1992, and working my way up from there. As always, thank you for tuning in. Have a lovely morning. And let's do this.

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Morning again. I just calculated the dates and I actually have another show at this time slot, I should say. I don't think I've played a lot of free jazz. I played a little bit of Kaoru Abe, if I recall correctly. I played a little bit of high notes music, which is very influenced by free jazz, but I wouldn't necessarily call it free jazz myself. So I'm gonna play you an experimental free jazz band today, an album I've been enjoying the last couple of weeks, I would say. I think that's when I found it, yeah. So I'm gonna get it started. I'm gonna start with the first song, Between the Windows of the Sea.

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Mm-hmm.

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します。

I'm sorry.

0: It's Howlin' Wolf from the London Howlin' Wolf Sessions. Rockin' Daddy, what a great band he had. Eric Clapton playing guitar, he was really good on that. And Bill Wyman and Charlie Watts from the Stones, and also from the Stones, Ian Stewart playing piano. Great piano playing on that. And welcome to the living room, everybody, on WCBN. My name is Mark. Hi, Debbie.
1: Hello, everyone.
0: Debbie's here. And what a different town it is today.
1: Yes.
0: Like, you know, everybody left.
1: Well, there's still people here moving out, so probably for another week.
0: But there's parking spots in front of the station. And,
1: yes.
0: You know, anyway, it's done. Ann Arbor, I love Ann Arbor. Actually, I love Ann Arbor all the time. But I love Ann Arbor. It's different in the summer. And, you know, there's still a lot of people around, but it's not quite as busy. And
1: it, when we moved it back, it took me a minute to get adjusted to the emptiness.
0: Yeah. Well, we were in New York.
1: You could just walk into a restaurant and like get seated.
0: I know.
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Good morning. 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This is the final edition of Oral Fixation. But if you're a regular listener, you know that this voice is not the voice of DJ Liv, because DJ Liv, as so many people have recently, has graduated, and we will miss Liv, but expect that she will be going on to super fantastic things. I am DJ Samastat, and I'll be here with you, bringing you my interpretation of Oral Fixation until the hour of 8 a.m. Want to give thanks to Zeki for bringing on the noise in the best possible way this Wednesday morning. Did I mention that Liv has graduated? Let's start out with a bit of a celebration for three things graduation-y.

Little bit of a dance party alarm clock for your Wednesday morning here on Oral Fixation. Soul to Soul and Karen Wheeler, of course, Back to Life, However Do You Want Me. Spun that off a 12-inch maxi from 1989 that I was fortunate enough to pick up recently. Who am I? DJ Samizdat. I'm not DJ Liv, who has graduated, but I'm stepping in for this Wednesday morning. And this week in particular, you're going to hear a lot of different voices at times you might be expecting yet other voices, because it's that time of year here on student-run radio, WCBN FM, Ann Arbor. People have graduated, people have gone home for the summer, but those of us who remain are doing our best to keep the sounds going out over the airwaves for you. And a reminder, too, that the schedule will change next week. So some shows will no longer be here. Some shows will move around. There will be brand new shows, and some shows will be where they have always been for decades and decades. So I exhort you to go to WCBN.org and check out the schedule. You can also check out our schedule if you have our streaming app on your phone, which works across platforms. DJ Samizdat here until 8 a.m. this morning. And I should let you know what we've been listening to as our set in honor of DJ Liv, who has graduated. So before Soul to Soul and Karen Wheeler going back to life, Marine Girls from 1981, that was Holiday's song. Sister Nancy, only woman DJ with degree, though of course we know there are plenty of other women DJs with degree, including DJ Liv. And started things off this morning with Wet Leg, Chaise Longue. It's about 20 minutes past the hour of 7 a.m. More music coming your way this morning. Let's see, where are we going? We are going to turn to, what will it be? Automatic.

0: The Pretenders, live at the Hammersmith Odeon on December 28th, 1979. We heard The Weight, which moved right in to what was next. And kind of want to keep listening to that, but needed to tell you what we'd already heard. And by the way, that recording, along with a couple of other, like a short live set from Pretenders, but also a raft of other people, including The Clash and Queen and The Specials and who knows what all else. That was a fundraising concert from back in 1979, Concerts for the People of Kampuchea, and the double album dropped on Atlantic a couple of years later in 1981. Sound quality, not fabulous, but for some of the live performances, definitely worth a listen. Before that, we heard from Salem 66, You Can't Take It With You. That track on their Natural Disasters, Natural Treasures album from 1988. Small Factory, Valentine, The Inimitable Plastics, I Love You, Oh No, from 1980's Welcome Plastics on the Invitation label, and started that set off with the very fine Automatic, I Love You Fine. The album is Signal, came out in 2019. Automatic, relatively new to me in the last year, and they clearly, this LA band clearly loves all the same downtown New York circa 1970 something to early 1980 something that I do. And Signal, great album. I have no affiliation, just kind of excited about it. And who am I? I am not Liv, because Liv has graduated. I am DJ Samizdat, stepping in for this morning. I'll be here for just about another 20 minutes or so before Bug buzzes on in to take over the controls. And indeed, Buzz is in the house. So Bug House is a guarantee. See what I did there? Got more music in the key of Samizdat, Oral Fixation, for you this morning, so definitely keep it right where it is on WCBN FM Ann Arbor 88.3, or WCBN.org, where you should go and check the schedule next week, because everything's going into the blender, and where we will land, I do not know. It is possible that I will be back with my regular gig, The Abstract Truth, on Tuesday mornings, per usual, or I will be back with my regular gig, The Abstract Truth, some other time. I look forward to finding out and hope you do too, so seek it out. It's always a good time, if sometimes a little technically chaotic. We've got more music. What do we have lined up next? That would be telling. What we have lined up next is a short message from the Ann Arbor Public Library. Keep listening.
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Les Anomalies from their 1995 self-titled album. Well, self-titled with the U.S. release. Actually has another title with the French release, which I don't have in front of me, so I'm not going to tell you what it was or is. Before that, Janet Kay, Silly Games, that dropped in 1979 as a single on the Scope label. It has always been a classic, but definitely received a boost from a fabulous scene in Sir Steve McQueen's Small Axe, which if you haven't seen that film, technically a TV show, but really a film, I highly recommend it. The Raincoats, No One's Little Girl, and started that set off a few minutes back with Shonen Knife's gloriously Ramonesy classic Twist Barbie from 1982's Burning Farm. It's a few minutes before the hour of 8 a.m. Thanks for listening to this last edition of Oral Fixation. I'm DJ Samizdat, who stepped in for Liv, who graduated, and Bug here, ready to bring you the Bug House very, very shortly. So we're going to head out with a reminder that you're listening to WCBN FM Ann Arbor. And here's Aterciopelados, Florecita Rockera. Thanks so much for listening. I'll be back sometime next week. Who knows when? 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

Good morning. 6 o'clock, right on the dot. I'm DJ Nash. You're listening to WCBN FM Ann Arbor. Together, you and I will be Nashing with a G for the next 2 hours until 8 o'clock. We have a range of stuff coming your way musically, and we will start the show off with Charles Tyler. This is called Leroy from his album Eastern Man Alone.

0: We just heard The Rain Parade from their 1983 EP, Emergency Third Rail Power Trip. That was called Look at Mary. You're listening to WCBN-FM Ann Arbor. I'm DJ Nash. It's 6, what time is it? 6:25, and I will be with you until 8 o'clock this morning. David Roback is the guitarist, was the guitarist in Rain Parade at the time that record was recorded. And he was in the band along with his brother, Stephen Roback. David Roback ended up being in a band called Opal, and then Opal became Mazzy Star when their singer left the show, left the band in the middle of the tour. So before we heard Rain Parade, we heard Mazzy Star on their first album called She Hangs Brightly. That was the title track from that 1990 release. And then starting the hour off, we heard Charles Tyler. A track was called Leroy from Eastern Man Alone. That was his 1967 second album, I believe, released on ESP discs, and the folks performing on that were Charles Tyler on alto sax, David Baker on cello. He was actually the composer for that track. Kent Brinkley on bass, and Brent McKesson also on bass. So I'm DJ Nash, bringing you personnel this morning to help you get up and get going. I've got a couple of messages for you here, and then I just want to keep going with the music. So stick around right here, 88.3 FM, or if you prefer, on your streaming device, wcbn.org. Be back in just a second.
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3: 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Buy a copy of Ground Cover News the next time you see a vendor downtown. They're working for themselves, selling a community newspaper as an alternative to panhandling.

Right now, before we go anyplace else, I want you to go with me to a special place that I know. It's a museum. But it isn't an ordinary museum. It's a very abstract museum in which they show sound paintings. If you can say that you show sound. But I don't see why you can't. But here we are in this corridor. Some of the most beautiful works of art are here. Here's one right here. This is by a very fine young artist. Here, let me turn it on.

That sold for $2,000. Makes a lot of money, actually, doing these things. But now I'd like to turn your attention to this work by an artist who is a World War I veteran. Actually, I don't feel that this, for me, says what he intended it to say. And yet there are those who listen to it, and it says a great deal to them. Well, here, I'll turn it on, and you'll see what I mean. You can see that he uses limited color range. Of course, that's understandable. I'm glad that it's here, though. But enough of that. Let's go on to the next work that I want you to see. Now, this is a sound painting that is indicative of the neurotic feeling of our time. The artist is very young, shows great promise, and I'm glad that the work is exhibited here. Let me turn this painting on and

I think you can see my point. Now, the artist that did this, fortunately, is under sedatives at the moment, and we expect that his later work will be much calmer and quieter. But we do like to give these young neurotic artists a chance. And so I'm glad that the museum has been big about the whole thing, as it were. But let's go on, because there's one work here that's been done by Janusz Cunningham. This is a professor from another country, actually, but his work is revered here. We have quite a few of his works, but this particular one I want you to listen to very carefully, because it has an exquisite sense of rhythm. This is a young man who has 6 children, and it's amazing to me that he can turn out this kind of work at home with the children around. But he says that they help him. If you'll read it, Cunningham, it says, "Dedicated to my 6 children." Well, here, I'll turn it on and you can hear it for yourself.

Yes, that is one work that the museum should well be proud of. However, I would like to have you come with me now, and we'll open this black door at the end of the corridor here. I won't be able to keep it open very long, and I think you'll understand why. Here, I'll open it like this, just a crack, and you listen. See what I mean? I'll close the door. It's the reason it's black. Here, let me open up this door. It's just covered with beautiful colors. And we'll hear what's on the other side of this door.

0: Good morning. You're listening to WCBN-FM Ann Arbor, 6:58 and some seconds now. I'm DJ Nash with you until 8 o'clock with Nashing with a G. Let's talk about what we just heard. Right now we're playing Washed Out. We just heard Instant Calm from their album Mr. Mellow from 2017. Ahead of that, Ken Nordine with the Fred Katz Group doing what I think is just an amazing spoken word piece called The Sound Museum. That's from his 1957 album Word Jazz. Aphex Twin with Cheetah 7B. Ahead of that, Michael Moorcock's Deep Fix. Michael Moorcock, science fiction author. I had no idea he made music until very recently, but he wrote lyrics for Hawkwind and others I can't recall right now, and he had a group called Michael Moorcock's Deep Fix that was named after his one of his story collections. We heard a track called Time Center, a true story. I read a book by Michael Moorcock called Behold the Man for a 7th grade book report, and I freaked myself out as well as my teacher with that. If you don't know what's going on in that, take a look. Herb Alpert with Rotation from 1979's Rise, and Sergio Mendez and the Brazil 66 with For Me starting that set off. I've got another hour of music ahead of us here. 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
1: Orno begins, call the roller of big cigars, the muscular one. Bid him whip in kitchen cups, concupiscent curds. Let the wenches dawdle in such dress as they are used to wear. And let the boys bring flowers in last month's newspapers. Let be finale of scene. The only emperor is the emperor of ice cream. Then there goes take from the dresser a deal lacking the three knobs. The sheets she fashioned fantails on once. And if her horny feet protrude, they come to show how cold she is and dumb. Let the lamp affix its beam. The only emperor is the emperor of ice cream. 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
1: 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Aren't you glad?

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I swim and float. 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

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I went to the bar and ordered me a drink. Tried to relax myself. I looked around and saw two soul sisters. They were sipping soda. Another look caught their companion on a dance floor. They were doing the Collins Shuffle. Pretty soon a cute little mama came and asked me to do the stomp poker. I told her I couldn't do the stomp poker. I could show her how to do the sissy. We were on the dance floor and I was doing my thing. After a while, out of nowhere, up walks her boyfriend. While she's standing there doing the

That's what's called the record fading out on you. That is the chairman of the board. Give me just a little more time. That was a big hit in 1970 on the Invictus label, which was formed. I'm going to digress a little bit and be didactic here. They formed that label. Invictus was formed by Holland, Dozier and Holland after they left Motown. The singer of the chairman of the board, General Norman Johnson, known as the General, General Norman Johnson from the Hampton Roads area of Virginia, moved up to Detroit in the late 60s at the invitation of Holland, Dozier and Holland to form a group. Mr. Johnson, the General, as we call him, was also in a band called The Showmen, which you might be familiar with a song called It Will Stand from the early 60s. They also had a great song called 39-21-46, a fixture on the Carolinas beach music scene well into the 1990s there. So that's my didactic thing about the chairman of the board. Before that, we heard Otis Clay with Trying to Live My Life Without You. You might recognize that as a song that Bob Seger had a hit with. Seger covered that on a live album in the early 80s. Certainly how I first heard about that track. As he introduced that song, as he performs it, he refers to it as an old Memphis song. And indeed, it's not that old. It wasn't that old. It's from 1971. It was on the High Records label, featuring the great High Records studio band, including Teenie Hodges on drums, on guitar there, and his brother on drums. I'm going to digress further here, and I'm going to talk about the Eagles for a second. And why? Well, so if you listen to that song, Trying to Live My Life Without You, and then you go somewhere on the internets and you look for the song The Long Run by the Eagles and you play them back to back, you will find that the Eagles flat out stole that song. Flat out stole it. That song was written by a man named Eugene Williams. And the Eagles referred to it as their homage to Memphis Soul. But that homage basically is a straight-up lift. The songwriting credits on the Eagles album don't say anything about Eugene Williams. It's just Don Henley and Glenn Frey, two individuals who I think are tied for the biggest jerks in the Eagles. Okay, opinions are mine alone here on WCBN-FM Ann Arbor, not that of the Board of Regents or my colleagues here at the radio station, although I bet some of them share my feelings there. Before that, we heard Albert Collins, the title track from his album Trash Talkin' from 1969. What I love about that is his story about going out on a Saturday night trying to do a dance, being asked to do the stomp polka. Can't do the stomp polka. He does the sissy instead. Really pressed him with Do You Love Me from Everybody Likes Some Kind of Music in 1973. And then we started the hour off with Mother's Finest with Baby Love from 1977. Mother's Finest out of Atlanta, Georgia, big southeastern funk rock band in the late 70s, early 80s. Another fixture in the Carolinas where I grew up. So I'm DJ Nash. If I hadn't said that already, you're listening to Nashing with a G. I'm with you until 8 o'clock, and then we should have Eddie Now here in the studios with us this morning. Later on today, the schedule for the schedule for WCBN today is a little bit scrambled. So we'll have Mick with Groovosaurus at 11, and then Manos with Short Stack. Excuse me, Mick is up at 9 until 11, then Manos is here with Short Stack at 11 o'clock. And then things go a little bit crazy because this is, as you might have heard, the week after graduation. It's extraordinarily quiet here in the town of Ann Arbor, and a lot of our normal DJs are away for the summer or for the week. And so starting today at noon, DJ Mark is going to be taking over the airwaves, and I believe he will be on, let's see, I'm looking at the schedule, starting at 12. He'll be on through the 1 o'clock hour, the 2 o'clock hour, the 3 o'clock hour, and is it true? Yes, also all the way through the 4 o'clock hour. So from today, from 12 to 5, tune in and hear DJ Mark cover 5 hours of Freeform here on WCBN. At the end of that, at 5 o'clock, when Saruman comes in to cover the next 90 minutes from 5 to 6:30, Saruman will either have to drag him away because he will have chained himself to this the board here, or he will be a babbling fool, or both of those things. But whatever it's going to happen, it's going to be entertaining, so please stick around here on WCBN-FM Ann Arbor. All right, so back to some music here. I've got a few things queued up, which I heard, I was listening to Tink yesterday, and he said, I'm playing things that I like and I think you should hear, and so am I. So we're going to play a track here from Portishead. This is from their album that was recorded live at Roseland, and you'll recognize the track.

0: The one and only Bo Diddley there with Mona from 1957. That was the B-side to his single, Hey Bo Diddley. Ahead of that, we heard Gil Scott-Heron with a version of Robert Johnson's Me and the Devil. I was trying to remember who, speaking of stealing, who Robert Johnson stole that song from, and I can't recall, but perhaps you do, and you'll call in. You can do that at 734-763-3500, or you can text me at 734-489-9894. And then, not to interrupt my flow there, but before that, we heard Portishead with Mysterions from the Roseland Live album released in 1998. I'm DJ Nash with you for another 25 minutes or so, and then Eddie Now will be here. We will have some schedule changes starting next week on Monday when the new summer schedule kicks in. It is still being finalized, but it looks like I'll be back with you at this time next week, and we will have some triumphant returns to Thursday morning, which I won't disclose lest they turn out to be incorrect. But let me just tell you about a couple of other shows we've got coming up in the remainder of the week. First off, we're going to play a little recording here about the Gospel Train.
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Have a passion for spiritual and religious music? 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

0: Well, there you have it. The Beastie Boys at their most obnoxious from 1983. From the single Cookie Puss, that was Beastie Revolution. You may have heard them. Give a shout out to their drummer there, their founding drummer, Kate Schellenbach, who performed with them live. She went on to be in Luscious Jackson after they basically fired her for being a girl. So that's the Beastie Boys for you. Before that, we heard Love with Live and Let Live off the album Forever Changes. Brian Eno brought us King's Lead Hat. I was going to try to play some Roxy music in there, but I just ran out of seconds because I thought about it too late. So stay tuned. Maybe you'll hear Roxy music later today or next week. Ahead of Brian Eno, Electric Sandwich, which has seriously one of the greatest album covers in the history of mankind or humankind. I will just encourage you to go look this up. It's called Electric Sandwich. We heard a track called China, and that was from 1972. I'm DJ Nash. I'm getting ready to get out of here. Eddie Now is coming up next at 8 o'clock. He is scrambling around here, getting things on the turntables for you so you can have another hour of free form. We did not plan this, but Ed is going to inadvertently prove my point about the song Trying to Live My Life Without You and who stole it from him, from Otis Clay and Eugene Williams. So stick around for that. I've got a quick message here, and then Ed will be with you very, very shortly.
1: Times man has witnessed and recorded strange manifestations in the sky and speculated on the possibilities of visitors from another world. Today, from the skies of California, the fields of Kansas, the rice paddies of the Orient, the air lanes of the world, come persistent reports of UFOs. Unidentified flying objects, which we have come to know as flying saucers. In Dayton, Ohio, the Air Intelligence Command gathers and sifts data from all quarters of the globe. 97% of the objects prove on investigation to be of natural origin, but 3% still are listed as unknown. The Air Force is aware of the widely held belief that some of these could be flying saucers from another planet. While there is nothing conclusive in the evidence, the probing and digesting of information about UFOs continues unceasingly. As a result, headquarters of the Hemispheric Defense Command in Colorado Springs issued an order. All military installations are to fire on sight at any flying objects not identifiable. But even as they did so, the military wondered whether their scientific know-how and their best weapons would be effective in any battle of the Earth versus
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3: 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I kind of scrambled to get here. I'm a little discombobulated, but anyway, I'm here. It is WCBN FM Ann Arbor. I told you that. I have been doing my quest to play bands with brothers, but I'm going to take a break. I am not done. I'm going to get back to those, but I was wandering around in my empty head trying to figure out another playlist, and I came up with bands named after animals. And as I was doing my research, I came up with a whole group of bands named after birds. So here, pardon my pun, but I have a flock of songs picked for you. If you have a bird band request, I got a list, but you might find something I don't know. You can call 763-3500 or text us at 734-489-9894. But I'm starting off with the Eagles, and we'll see where that takes us. Good morning, everybody.
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seemed appropriate. I love music. Start with the Eagles. The Birds, 8 Miles High, from their greatest hits album. Maxine Nightingale. Right back where we started from, and that is the OJs. We're going to switch it up here. This is your campfire sing-along, Old Crow Medicine Show.

0: Hey, thank you all for your suggestions. This is Robin Trower, Messing with the Blues. Before that, the Flamingos, Begin the Begine. I think that's an old jazz tune. Old Crow Medicine Show, I told you about them. Wagon Wheel. We got to get a public service announcement in, and I'll read you some events. 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
0: There you go. Good morning, everybody. I thank you for your suggestions. They're always appreciated down here in the basement. We can only play certain things that we can find in the library, but we got a heck of a library down here. Anyway, events. May 8th, the World of Film with Back Alley Cinema is at the Ann Arbor District Library at 6 p.m. John Anderson, the lead singer of Yes, is at the Royal Oak Music Theater, 6:30. Tim Paro and his Clap Fold Platoon? Funny way to spell it. Anyway, that's at Ziggy's, 7 p.m. Lord of Acid with Dead on a Sunday. Princess Superstar and Tony and the Kiki are at Magic Stick, 7 p.m. Blue, B-L-O-U, Reed, Blue Llama Jazz Club, also an 8:30 set. That was at 7. LGBTQ Night presents Queer Open Mic at North Star Lounge. People bring their own songs, stories, poetry, in any kind of expression. You sign up at 6:30 for a 7 and 10 p.m. show. Pete Seeger birthday concert is at the Arc. This year's lineup features Annie Mari, Billy King, Chris Buhalis, Kitty Donahue, and other performers at 8 p.m. The Ferritones are at Last Word. Gustavo Souza Marquez, the author of the book on Tyler the Creator, is at the Ann Arbor District Library. Oh, we jumped over to the 8th. That's at the 8th, 6 p.m. Destroyer from Vancouver with Fortunato and Durati Marinetti from Toronto are at the Blind Pig. The Pontiac Trailblazers are at the North Star Lounge, 7 p.m. Russ Malcolm Detroit Quintet is at the Blue Llama Jazz Club at 7, also a 9 o'clock set.

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You could go to our website and read about them too. Anyway, more music coming your way. We haven't got the Yardbirds in yet. Let's see if I can cue them up quickly. Sounds like I can.

Let's talk a little bit. Got about 10 minutes left. Robin Trower, Messing with the Blues. I told you about that one. Yardbirds, Heart Full of Soul. By request, The Counting Crows, Rain King. I didn't realize in that there was all kinds of lyrics about different birds. So I went to the Black Crows, Strutting Blues. This is Black Bird. But we got to mix the genres. I got Charlie Bird and J.D. Crow coming up. Thank you all for listening. Thank you for your suggestions.

Hey, I'm out of time. I'm not going to get J.D. Crow. I'll get them in next week or something. But by request, Mick says I'm stretching the boundaries of poetic license. But how about Screamin' Jay Hawkins? That'll take us to the hour. Mick is here. See, I didn't think of Hawkins. It's a good one. I'll see you next week.

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Licensed to the Regents of the University of Michigan, operated by students at the University of Michigan, uniquely maintained as a healthy alternative and a positive influence on the mental health of the Ann Arbor community. 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

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You're listening to WCBN FM Ann Arbor. It's time for Groovosaurus. Every once in a while, some musicians or groups will send me something. It used to be CDs or maybe even a 45 once in a while, but now it seems to be all downloads, and that doesn't really work so well for playing songs on the radio. But this band called 51 Poets sent me a CD, and it's got to be kind of a mythological name because there's only four people in the band. But there are three of them from Michigan, Grand Rapids, Kalamazoo, Ann Arbor, and then the fourth one from Austin, Texas. They get together a few times a year and make some recordings. And this is one of them.

Quicksilver Messenger Service on WCBN FM Ann Arbor. It's Groovosaurus with Mick here this morning. That's a nice sunny day. Still a little chilly, but it's Michigan after all. We started with from the new single CD by 51 Poets, we heard A Way Back Home and Never. And then we heard two by Quicksilver Messenger Service. We heard Calvary, the live in the studio track from Happy Trails. And then we heard The Fool from their debut album, Quicksilver Messenger Service. Both on Capitol, and they came out in 68 and 69, respectively. All right. Let's see, what's up next? Well, before there was T-Rex, there was a band called Tyrannosaurus Rex.

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2: 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We just heard a long track by The Residents. The Duck Stab and Buster and Glenn EPs got re-released on Cherry Red Records a couple years ago as a double LP set. We heard the Rock and Roll RDX Suite from the multi-track tapes at the Duck Stab sessions. And in front of that, we heard Public Image Limited. It's an instrumental off second edition called Radio 4, but it's got that beautiful bass line. The Yardbirds, it's Jimmy Page featured on his 12-string and other things and tablas. It's a very unusual song for the Yardbirds, but not so unusual for Jimmy Page. It's called White Summer, and it was on the Little Games record from 1967. We heard Tyrannosaurus Rex, Mark Bolan, before he became T-Rex. It's called Like a White Star, Tangled and Far, Tulips, or Tulip, That's What You Are, from the 1969 Blue Thumb record, Unicorn. And, yeah, that was that set. So we're back. We're going to play some more music. Coming up, we got some Yellow from a 1983 four-track EP, and this is called Lost Again.

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1: I feel like a king. Yeah.
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4: 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This is Mick, and I'm here every Thursday from 9 to 11. Right after Eddie Now, but I think Eddie Now is switching to Wednesdays, which was his previous show. I think maybe he likes that time slot better. I don't know who's going to come in front of me next week. Next week starts the new schedule. I will be here as per usual, followed by Manos at 11 with Short Stack. So what did we hear in that set? We heard one song each from the two Human Sexual Response recordings. Figure 15 came out in 1980, that we heard What Does Sex Mean to Me? And then In a Roman Mood came out in 1981. We heard Land of the Glass Pine Cones. We heard Radiohead, Burn the Witch from A Moon-Shaped Pool. Wall of Voodoo did Lost Weekend from Call of the West. And we heard Lost Again by Yellow, and its extended four-track EP. Nice 45 RPM 12-inch. 45 Revolutions is coming back too on Mondays from 10 to 11. I have to make a promo for that, I think. That Yellow 12-inch is on Stiff Records from 1983. Right now in the background, we got some Lenox Avenue Breakdown. The great Arthur Blythe. I think we'll just let this one play through. This is the title track from his album, Lenox Avenue Breakdown.

0: Yo, I could swallow the sea. 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
1: I can fly.
0: I can stretch and stretch for a million billion miles till I'm the highest man in the world. Yeah, well, I could become a giant robot with magic death rays. That's nothing, man. 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
0: I can speak 12 languages and turn into Plastic Man. Well, I could talk to animals and turn into Stretch Armstrong and The Flash. I seen Star Wars and Planet of the Apes 8 trillion times. Yeah, well, I seen Tatum O'Neal naked. Yeah, well, I could eat 900 boxes of Count Chocula, and my uncle used to host Romper Room, and he knows Count Chocula, Godzilla, and Bruce Lee personally. I got an iron neck.
2: Hey! I thought I told you so to keep it down in there! If I hear one more word, you're getting head cheese for dinner, and I mean it!
0: I can juggle machetes. Man, I ate the brown acid at Woodstock.
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0: Some early music to start us off early on the program. Oh gosh, I didn't even log in. The composer here is Juan Esquivel. Now, if you're a fan of easy listening or space age bachelor pad music, you're probably thinking, huh? He's not that old. Well, he wasn't. This is a different Juan Esquivel. Juan Garcia Esquivel is the band leader who did the easy listening stuff, which is pretty amazing stuff. Juan Esquivel lived around the late, let's see, born around 1560 and passed away sometime before 1630, as the, you know, history of precise dates, you know, from back then is not that detailed. And we heard from an album of his music titled Esquivel Missa Hortus Conclusus Magnificat and Motets. And what they did here is they took a larger work that has several movements and interspersed other short works. And I've seen this a lot with early music albums. I suspect it's done to sort of break the potential tedium that might occur, you know, with a 30 or 40 minute work. They just want to vary it a little bit, and I appreciate that. So we heard Regina Caeli, and that was one of the short ones. The first movement of Hortus Conclusus, and then a Kyrie, which was another short work. So we heard three. The performers are De Profundis, led by Imon Dugan. It was recorded in England back in 2019, released on the Hyperion label. And that starts us off on Short Stack this morning. Good morning. My name is Manos, and we're in the last week of the spring semester. The summer semester starts on Monday, which is, let's see, Thursday, Friday is the 8th, 9th, 10, 11th. So Friday, Monday, May 11th, you'll have new, some new programs and some old programs. This program, as of today, is going to be renewed. So it'll be on Thursday. Just erase what I said. I wish sometimes that I could. 11 a.m. to noon on Thursday, as before. And I can tell you, if you're an early music fan, if you've listened for 12 minutes already, you're probably at least tolerant of early music. The early music program is going away. We had our last show on yesterday, Wednesday. Mark did the program, and I enjoyed that program very much. Thank you to Mark and to all of the people who rotated through Music Before Mozart. What I'm planning to do is play more early music on this program, and we've had, you know, we've played on and off some, and I'll continue to do that. There's actually a long history to that, even before I got here. There was a DJ here called, his name was Uncle Dave. I don't remember his last name. I think that's all he said. Do you remember Uncle Dave, Jim? Did you? Vaguely? It's me too. I didn't listen to WCBN at the time, at least not at that time. He was on Thursday at 6 a.m. and I inherited his show. And then and I played early music from time to time because I like it. And then I found out that he also played early music. He was a big fan of it and he's still involved in it. And I think he moved down south somewhere, because everybody moves down south somewhere, but not me. I'm staying. I'm going to fight the cold because it's my weather. All right, let's do some public service. And speaking of cold, well, you know what's coming. Our weather forecast in a moment. Let's play this.
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0: I was just distracted by the color of the tape that's holding together the headphone cord. It was red, and now it's purple. So if the program sounds more purpley than usual, maybe that's why. That's too loud. Let me get the current temperature for you. It is 51 degrees. We had a chilly morning. Let me find out what the overnight low was, at least at the airport, at the Ann Arbor Municipal Airport. I know they were talking about a frost advisory. Did it actually get that cold? 31 degrees last night at the airport. Probably a little warmer here in the city. And says a few clouds. That's kind of what I saw. Around the region, let's see, current temperatures between 47 and 54. I heard a voice. A little bit of a wind, though. I see some wind gusts up to 18, 20 miles an hour. Sunny or mostly sunny around the region, though. Detroit City Airport, mostly sunny, 54. In Hillsdale, sunny and 48. Jackson, mostly sunny, 49. And Battle Creek, sunny, 49 as well. The key points from the National Weather Service, cool and mainly dry today, but isolated showers are possible at times between the noon hours and the early overnight period. So that would be, 12 o'clock to, I guess, midnight. Now, the chance of rain, though, is very low. It's something like 10%. So I don't think they even mentioned it in the forecast. Let's see. For Washtenaw County for Thursday, May 7th, partly cloudy today, high in the mid-50s. And there will be some gusts of wind up to 15 to 25 miles an hour. So breezy, let's call it. Partly cloudy tonight with a 40% chance of showers, low in the upper 30s. Friday, mostly sunny in the morning, becoming partly cloudy in the afternoon, high in the low 60s. And a few showers coming in briefly Friday night and then clearing, low in the low 40s. Chance of rain 30% Friday night if you're planning ahead. Saturday, partly cloudy, a chance of showers in the afternoon, high in the upper 60s, chance of rain 50%. And then those showers will end Saturday night, low 40s. And then on Sunday, partly cloudy, high in the upper 50s. So looking farther ahead, it's 50s and 60s during the day, and then 40s maybe at night. Typical spring weather, I guess. We're probably a little bit behind. The last normal high that I saw a few days ago was about 65, so we're probably getting close to 66 or 67, which would have been the normal high. So we're a few degrees below that, and I think that's been the trend the last few years. The spring temperatures seem to lag a little bit. Spring comes slowly in Michigan the last couple of years. We'll have events calendar at 11:30. We have now some jazz recorded in 1958. This is an album of Benny Golson. He's the leader on tenor sax, Curtis Fuller on trombone, Barry Harris on piano, Jimmy Merritt on bass, and Philly Joe Jones on drums. So a couple of Philadelphians and a couple of Detroiters, and we'll play this gospel-tinged tune called Jubilation.

That is Live Thelonious Monk, as Mark correctly picked out with his sharp ear, from the album Thelonious Monk Live at the It Club. It's a 2-CD set, and it supposedly it says complete, so I guess that's... we were just talking about how little of Thelonious's live music was recorded. We heard Blue Monk from that session, and it was with Charlie Rouse on tenor sax, Larry Gales on bass, and Ben Riley on drums. Recorded 1964 at the It Club in Los Angeles. Tio Macero, by the way, was the producer on that, the guy that produced a lot of the Miles Davis's work. Before that, Benny Golson and Jubilation from The Other Side of Benny Golson from 1958. You're listening to WCBN. The time is 11:37. These volumes are just all over the place. Oh, wait, let me turn this knob and push this button. And the familiar sounds of the teletype machine are here to tell you that it's time for Events Calendar. Today is Thursday, May 7th. The World of Film

with Back Alley Cinema will be happening at the downtown branch of Ann Arbor District Library on 5th Avenue at 6 p.m. tonight. Darian and Nichols from Detroit's Back Alley Cinema will demonstrate the key elements of film projection. They focus on 16mm prints. And they'll get the focus right. John Anderson, the lead singer of Yes, will be at Royal Oak Music Theater on May 7th today at 6:30. That's in Royal Oak. That's thus the name. Tin Paro and his Clapfold Platoon, which it says here is Lawrence Miller's group, with Sammy Calamity, will be at Ziggy's in Ypsilanti on Thursday at 7. Lords of Acid with Dead on a Sunday. Well, you gotta die sometime. Princess Superstar, Tony and the Kiki, and MZ Neon will be at Magic Stick in Detroit on Thursday at 7. I'm going to guess it's Blue Reed will be at Blue Llama Jazz Club, but the two blues are spelled differently. Thursday at 7 and again at 8:30. LGBTQ Night presents Queer Open Mic on Thursday at 7 p.m. till 10 p.m. This is at North Star Lounge on 5th Avenue. People can bring their song, story, poetry, comedy, or other kind of expression. You do have to sign up, and the sign-up starts at 6:30 p.m., half hour before. The Pete Seeger birthday concert will be at the Arc on Thursday at 8. This year's lineup includes Ani Mari, Billy King, Chris Buhalis, Kitty Donahue, and other performers. The Ferrotones will be at The Last Word on Thursday at 9. Gustavo Sousa Marquez, maybe. I don't know, I'm not sure. The author of a new book on Tyler the Creator will be at the downtown branch of Ann Arbor District Library. Gustavo Sousa, see, it's not French. I'm guessing, maybe it is Marquez. Ann Arbor District Library, Friday at 6. Gustavo will talk about how Tyler the Creator reshaped hip-hop through sound, identity, and creative independence. Destroyer from Vancouver with Fortunato Durruti Marinetti from Toronto will be at the Blind Pig in Ann Arbor Friday at 7. How are they going to fit a Destroyer in the Blind Pig? I don't know. The Pontiac Trailblazers will be at North Star Lounge Friday at 7, and the Russ Macklem Detroit Quintet will be coming to Blue Llama Jazz Club Friday the 8th at 7 o'clock, and then there'll be a second show at 9. 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

0: better if it were longer songs. Longer Boats by Cat Stevens from the marvelous Tea for the Tillerman album. I think it might be fair to say that that's the album that broke him into larger fame. Would you say that, Mark?
1: What was the other one?
0: Tea
1: and the Firecat, is that what you just said?
0: Tea for the Tillerman was first, I think in 70. And then
1: around the same time.
0: Right after was Teaser and the Firecat, and I get them mixed up too.
1: I know this, that if you went over to a girl's house...
0: Hold on a second. Go ahead.
1: If you went over to a girl's house in 1972, you were going to hear one of these albums.
0: That's a good point. And it was a time when, what would you call it? Soft rock was radio. Exactly. Yeah, it was big at that time. Nicely recorded, too. Donovan before that, and West Indian Lady from the Hurdy Gurdy Man album. And we heard two from the Electric Light Orchestra, Ma Ma Ma Bell. And it's funny that they seem to have a thing about telephones. the idea of telephones show up a lot in ELO's music. I don't know why. And then Daybreaker, they follow each other from the album On the Third Day, which came out in 1973. And that's it. I'm going to wrap up with Tommy Dorsey, of all people, because I found this interesting instrumental album from the 19... It's called Rare Pop Instrumentals of the 50s. And if this is the one I'm thinking, it may not be. It was issued, and then a whole bunch of record labels said, no, we didn't give you permission to do that. So I don't know if it's still available. If you have any questions about this program, my email address is megacycles@yahoo.com. If you'd like to get a hold of us by text, you can do that as well. It's a new Google Voice thing that we have. You can text the station at 734-489-9894. And Mark is next, filling in for Preethi, and he's really happy to take your texts. Thank you for listening, and have a great Thursday.

0: lot. The devil in this hour is using the entertainment medium, young people. It's directed at you. The big beat that's filled with the demon forces of hell that has a meaning that wants to bypass mom and dad and go straight to the heart of the young person. It's inspired by the devil for one reason, and I'm going to tell you what it is.
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It's Howlin' Wolf, Built for Comfort from the London Howlin' Wolf Sessions. And hi, everybody. My name is Mark, and I'm sitting in for Preetle, Elena, DJ Nova, Chef C, and Wyatt today. I'm here until 5 o'clock, and I promise you this is going to be my weirdest show ever. By the way, this is a local group called Vicissitones, and I saw them Sunday afternoon playing on somebody's porch. And I'm like, they're kind of good. So that's going to be my bed music today. We're going to continue now with Mr. David Bowie.

Put your hand up in the air.

Brian Eno and David Byrne from My Life in the Bush of Ghosts, which when that album came out, it was the early 80s. I don't remember anybody. I mean, I'm sure people like, Pauline, what was her name? Anyway, you know, there were electronic musicians that were doing things like sampling, bringing in found sounds and things like that. But doing what Eno and David Byrne were doing, picking up parts of radio broadcasts and things like that and incorporating it in with the music. To me, anyway, I don't know if anybody was doing it. I had never heard it before. This was a real mind blower. My Life in the Bush of Ghosts, and we heard the Jezebel Spirit. That was an actual exorcism that they had a recording of. Before that, we heard Wilco and Hummingbird, the live version from the Kicking Television Live in Chicago album. Miles and I were talking about that. The guitar solo in that really sounded like Brian May of Queen. Speaking of great guitar players, we heard Carlos Alomar playing guitar with David Bowie on Golden Years to start the set. So, how are you? My name's Mark. I'm not only filling in for Turning Up the Dial today, but I'm filling in all afternoon long because, you know, kids are graduating, going home for the summer, etc., and one thing led to another, and I ended up signing up for 5 hours. Well, you know, one time, a number of years ago, I used to do a late-night radio show, overnight radio show, and we got an amazing snowstorm where we got literally 2 feet of snow in 24 hours, and nobody could make it to the station. So I went on the air at 3 o'clock in the morning, and I stayed until 9 o'clock in the morning. So 5 hours is nothing. It's nothing. I can do this standing on my head. Well, we're going to have a lot, because it's 5 hours, we're going to have a lot of different things today. I'm going to cover a lot of different things, some of literally from the sublime to the ridiculous. So let's start with the sublime. Here's Billie Holiday.

to have.

0: That's the harpsichordist Andreas Steyr from his album Meditation. And the piece was called Meditation sur la mort future in D major. For Andreas Steyr, we heard Kalela. What a wonderful voice. She was singing the Joni Mitchell song Furry Sings the Blues from a live album recorded in 2024 at the Blue Note in New York City. The album's called In the Blue Light. And speaking of great singers, there was Billie Holiday at the top of that set with Lady Sings the Blues. And it is about 12:30. We're going to have a public service announcement, and then we'll have more music. More music.
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All right, let's continue now with music of, and by the way, you're listening to WCBN, did I mention that? I should mention that every once in a while, 88.3 on the FM dial and, of course, online. And I'll also mention that you can give me a call at 734-763-3500 with your opinions, your suggestions. And we're also accepting texts at 734-489-9894. Always good to hear from you. Let's hear now from Ann Arbor native Rick Rowe.

That's Gyrofield. Gyrofield. They're a Netherlands-based artist, also known as Kiana Lee. And we heard World in a Cat's Claw from the EP called Your Fight. And Your Fight marks the debut of their record label, Field Research, also. Before Gyrofield, we heard Rick Rowe, who is an Ann Arbor native, and the title track to the album Wake Up Call, which is music composed by Lansing native Greg Hill, so it's a total Michigan project there. Next up, we have the Brooklyn duo called Long Distance Poison.

That's the Brooklyn duo of Erica Bradbury and Nathan Kearley. They call themselves Long Distance Poison. And we heard the track called Ausonia from their album Astro Topoi from 2018 on WCBN. And you are tuned to whatever we're calling this show now. There's five shows that needed subs today, so I'm taking them all. Let's just say it's WCBN, Freeform Radio, okay? And in the spirit of freeform, here's something very different from what we just heard. Here's Tom Petty and the Heartbreakers.

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Ain't gonna rent me no video. Disconnect the telephone. I gotta be all alone.

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I can hear your low laugh and see the way you come to me. Feel the muscle in your strong back. I get the good blues.

I'm working on an uplink. I'm sending out a signal. Hope you can pick it up on your sweet receiver. Hope you can feel me too when I think about you.

did receive a very nice letter from a listener who occasionally comes to New York, but the return address is Leeds, England. And I'd like to read this letter. Dear Cowboy Joe, I'm not actually writing from England because I'm here in New York on holiday. Believe it or not, I often listen to your show in England because a friend of mine tapes your show and sends it over to me. You have quite a few fans in Leeds, England. Friends of mine who gather around the hi-fi like gathering around the campfire to listen. We are not actually cowboys, but we really like the music you play. Music that is very hard to get in England. There is a big cowboy movement over there. Cowboys get together in pubs, bars, as you say here, to play cowboy music and dress in authentic clothes. The real cowboys go ranching in the country and drive covered wagons. It's really great. Could you say a big hello to all your fans in Leeds, England, on your next show? We'd really appreciate it. I'm here until September 27th, so I'll catch you a couple of times before I go. I'll probably write to you again when I get back. Have fun on your trip in October. Well, I'd like to dedicate the remainder of the program to all of you fans of Cowboy Joe's Radio Ranch who listen via tape in Leeds, England.

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2: Y'all motorcycle riders? You ride a mini bike? You don't, do you? Do you? You wear a helmet? Do you? All the time? Never ride without it? Come here, I want to show you something. Come here for a minute. Stick your hand out. Does that hurt? Stick the other hand out. Does that hurt? Stick your leg out here. Does that hurt? Stick your head over here. Does that hurt? You wear a helmet whenever you ride that motorcycle. You got that? All right.
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All right, you have been listening to the Topic Neurotic show for the last hour on WCBN, FM Ann Arbor. My name's Sarah Min, sitting in for Diggy Jiggy this afternoon. Had a twangy Americana-ish rootsy set. Started off at the top of the hour with the American Analog set and Magnificent 70s from the LP From Our Living Room to Yours. After that, World Standard, American-ish country music filtered through Japanese sensibility. It's Soichiro Suzuki, who collaborates with Harumi Hosono. Suzuki is World Standard. And the first World Standard track I played, I've been playing a few because there's a trilogy of records and they're quite beautiful. The first I played, Four Strong Winds off of Mountain Ballad from the 2021 remastered version on Daisy World. Then I followed that up with the Jayhawks and Pretty Roses in Your Hair off of Paging Mr. Proust. Sunvolt after that with Tear-Stained Eye from Trace. Then we heard Wilco with Pickled Ginger featuring the guitar stylings of Nels Klein. That was off of Star Wars. Then Uncle Tupelo after that with No Depression off the album of the same name. Sold American with Field and Stream off of a reissue of Iron, if you will, it's F-E. It's a really cool reissue. Followed that up with Hank and Slim, Where Dust Settles, off of The World Turned Gingham. Then another world standard ditty, Billy Strange Country from Country Gazette. Then after that, Sun City Girls brought us Space Prophet Dogon from Torch of the Mystics, their classic record. And this, under my voice, is another world standard track called Sand, Sea, Sky off of Jump for Joy, which Jump for Joy, Country Gazette, and Mountain Ballad are the trilogy of Discover America. It's called the Discover America series. And Jump for Joy is volume 3. Mountain Ballad's number 2, and Country Gazette is the first one. And if you're into collecting physical media, I highly recommend picking them up. They're very good. Ambient country is kind of what they're described as, or he is described as being. Anywho, thank you for listening thus far. I also happen to be on the radio for the next half hour because there is no daily sports report today, but only the daily Sun Ra report. So in just a few minutes, I'll be playing some Sun Ra, so stay tuned until 6:30, that is. So yeah, this is WCBN FM Ann Arbor, your favorite radio station.

I'll wait for you. I'll wait for you. Where human eyes have never seen. I build a world of abstract dreams. I'll wait for you.

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I'll wait for you. In some far place, many light years in space. I'll wait for you. I'll wait for you. In some far place, some far place. I'll wait for you. In some far place, many light years in space. I'll wait for you. I'll wait for you. 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In some far place, many light years in space. In some far place, many light years in space.

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1: It most certainly is, and it's time for Pandora's Lunchbox, a respite that smells like food, a slogan that needs work. This is Mike, and this is my last Pandora's Lunchbox. For about 4 months, I'm taking a summer hiatus, so I put together a great new show for you with all kinds of information and all kinds of music, songs about food, and then the dog ate it. And I don't even have a dog. Actually, the computer ate it. And then the dog ate the computer. Anyway, so instead, this is a 2022 show. I think you'll like it. I hope you'll enjoy it. Thank you for listening all these years. I'll be back in September. And make sure to listen to Arwolf and Face the Music coming up at 7 this evening and Shimmy Shimmy Coco Bop at 8.

It's Pandora's Lunchbox on WCBN FM Ann Arbor. Good evening, this is Mike. Pandora's Lunchbox is a show about food and culture every Thursday evening at 6:30. And I haven't heard the name PDQ Bach in a long time. That's really been just fine, frankly. But today I'd like to share with you a piece of music related to food. This will probably be the longest piece of music I've ever played on this show. That's because it's classical music. Some may argue that PDQ Bach is neither, but Professor Peter Schickele, who just turned 87 last month, has been promoting the music of the composer, often reluctantly. He's described the composer as the youngest and oddest of Johann Sebastian's 20-odd children. Let me read from the liner notes to PDQ Bach at Carnegie Hall, written by Peter Schickele. In the seasonings, he employs a lurid assembly of instruments that includes a push-button chord organ, two slide whistles, two kazoos. The instruments themselves are modern, but for the sake of authenticity, they are equipped with original 18th-century tissue paper. A shower hose in D, a trombone. This instrument is a hybrid constructed from parts of a bassoon and a trombone. It has all the disadvantages of both. A windbreaker and a slide windbreaker, and interestingly enough, a foghorn. I don't know of any other piece intended for performance on the land that uses a foghorn. Peter Schickele from the liner notes. So we're going to hear The Seasonings, which will feature the chorus Tarragon of Virtue is Full, the recitative, and They Were in the Same Country. The duet, Bide Thy Time, THYME, featuring soprano, alto, slide whistle, windbreaker, and trombone. Fugue for orchestra, the recitative then asked he. The chorale, By the Leeks of Babylon, There We Sat Down, Yea, We Wept. The recitative, Then She Gave In. The aria opens sesame seeds with bass, kazoos, windbreaker, and slide windbreaker. The recitative, So Saying. The duet, Summer is a Cumin Seed, with soprano, alto, slide whistles, and shower hose, and chorus with soloists to Curry Favor, Favor Curry. I guess there's no avoiding it any longer. Here is PDQ Bach's The Seasonings, Schickele, 1/2 TSP, featuring the Royal PDQ Bach Festival Orchestra and the OK Chorale.

Yeah.

Jim. If you've got the money, honey, I've got the time. If you've got the money. I've got the time if you've got the inclination. I've got the time if you've got

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0: You've been enduring PDQ Box The Seasonings. The Seasonings Shickley Half TSP by the Royal PDQ Bach Festival Orchestra and the OK Corral. This is WCBN FM Ann Arbor. This is Mike. Here is something from a Mad Magazine album from 1958. It's kind of classically. This is Morgan on Wagner.
1: Sure, well, I got here a couple of notes. Wagner was born by Leipzig, 1813. He grew up a little crazy, but he wrote a couple of good tunes. First, to give you an idea, here's a little song from an opera about Sieglinde, who is married to Siegmund, but she's his sister. Who would believe that? So here's a tune from that one. It's called Giddy Up Horsey.

Sure. Well, next summer, he wasn't playing the horses no more. He was writing an opera, The Diddled Lohengrin. In this one, some people got married, and Wagner wrote a little music they could walk into church while the band was playing it. Today, they still play that tuner, but they play it on an organ. But in Wagner's time, they didn't have one. All they had was trumpets, trombones, drums, piano, flutes, oboe. Maybe they had organ, too. I don't know. I ain't looked it up. He was a little crazy in the head already. Sure. Wagner also wrote Götterdämmerung. You should excuse the expression. It's too complicated to explain because when... Well, you see, Siegfried was a big, handsome anti-Nazi, he claimed later. And Sieglinde, Alberich, Fafner, well, the Nibelungen with a group of fellas. Brünnhilde says to herself, ho, jo, to, ho. And Siegfried answers, ho, ho, schmieds mein Hammer. Erda, on the other hand, says to Wotan, weicher, Wotan, weicher. You know something? Wagner was a little crazy in the head already.

Sure, that was the magic fire music. You know, when they playing this music in the Metropolitan Opera House by New York, on the stage, they got fire there. It ain't really fire. They got steam there, schlitzing through the pipes from the basement with the red lights on it. Looks just like fire, but it ain't. That Wagner, well. Now the orchestra's playing the forest murmurs music. In the forest is talking two birds. One tiny little bird says to the other tiny little bird, was ist der Bekreuzung von des Bekämpnische fühliger Schnüdelschließend Gneisnissen gesängen? In English, this means about the same thing. Except the other little bird don't speak English. Listen carefully on the music, and Mr. Green gives you the birds. Sure. Now comes a very interesting development. In the bottom of the Rhine River is a lot of gold. A bunch of maidens lives there, also dwarfs, who are in the Rhine. The dwarfs are called the Nibelungen. And like I said, they're protecting the gold. We're coming to a joke. The first maiden is called Miss Rheingold of 1502. That's the joke. Sure. Well, that's as low as we go. Wagner wrote a couple other pieces, but they don't fit in the jukebox. He's got one number about Tristan and Isolde, but we ain't got it. All we got left is the end.

0: Well, this has been a truly weird Pandora's Lunchbox that had nothing to do with food, but that's okay. It is Morgan on Wagner from the album Musically Mad, an album with Alfred E. Newman on the cover, so you know it has to be legit. That album was from 1958. Before that, we heard PDQ Bach, The Seasonings, with the PDQ Bach, the Royal PDQ Bach Festival Orchestra, and the OK Corral. This has been WCBN FM Ann Arbor. Thank you for listening. This has been Mike. Thank you for letting me be me. Get ready for Arwolf and Face the Music in just a moment here.
1: All right, everybody, settle down. Come on now, Welcome to the weekly meeting of the National Association of WCBN Lovers. Yeah, it makes the heart pound faster. All right, now, if you'll all turn to page 4 in the manual, we will sing the club song. All right, turn to page 4. That's it. All right, now, everybody ready? Here we go. I'll begin. You can join in later. Here we go.

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3: As the French surrealist poet Jacques Prévert once wrote, it is spring. The needle goes wild in the compass. This is discernible in what happens to Face the Music at this time of year, because the piano spirits begin to gather round. That's why this particular episode of Face the Music is subtitled Piano Personae. You know, like the old theatrical term, dramatis personae. Who's playing, right? So let's begin. The year was 1903. While grieving the loss of his daughter, Scott Joplin composed a wistful melody and gave it the title Little Black Baby.

You just heard Count Basie and His Rhythm, recorded in 1947, the old-time melody, Shine On, Harvest Moon. Working backwards, which I find very relaxing, let's just keep doing this. You turn around, let's move backwards with me now. Before Shine On, Harvest Moon, there was something called Concentrating, recorded in 1939 by Willie the Lion Smith. And from 1949, young Ralph Sutton taking on Jelly Roll Morton's Black Bottom Stomp, Ollie Dink Johnson with Jelly Roll Morton's Kansas City Stomp, and Hubie Blake, recorded in 1968, Dream Rag, also known as the Bull Dykes Dream. That was a slow drag tango by Jesse Pickett. Hubie Blake actually studied with Jesse Pickett. According to Hubie, that tune goes back to before the Civil War. My immediate thought then was, wow, you're going before the Civil War with music like this. I'm thinking of composers like Louis Moreau Gottschalk. But, you know, I do get carried away. You heard two Scott Joplin compositions. The Chrysanthemum, composed in 1904, one of Mr. Joplin's most wonderfully constructed compositions. It was played by William Albright back in 1989. He opened up this series of visitations from the piano spirits with Little Black Baby, composed in 1903. By Scott Joplin, a recent realization of that piece by the Italian pianist Alessandra Celletti. And if you like that, you might want to look for her album, which is called

Black Baby. It's got a beautiful historic pictures of some little African-American children on the cover. I think now it's time to really start putting on the heat. We're going to start in New Orleans and then go jetting right up to Harlem, New York City. I think we'll get some Pittsburgh in here too, if we're not too careful.

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Pat your steed about a hardware store, bought a brand new string, feed my yo, yo. Now when two dogs get string put on, some women put the string on wrong. Get away from when don't you knock on the door. 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

coming up. 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Coming up. You know, like coming up for air. And it always makes me feel like he's saying, guess what? I'm still alive. You got to me real bad, but you didn't do me in. Not yet, says Bud Powell. And he sounds so happy. He sounds like, I've got Paul Chambers and Art Taylor with me, and they're holding the ground, and I'm just gonna be free right here. This is Bud Powell being free. Freedom for Bud Powell. Freedom from the often hideous realities that he was abused with in this country for being black. Before coming up, Thelonious Monk with Oscar Pettiford and Kenny Clarke. It don't mean a thing if it ain't got that swing. From a whole album of Duke Ellington compositions interpreted by the Thelonious Monk Trio. Dodo Marmorosich, recorded in Pittsburgh in 1958, and a staple from the Count Basie Orchestra, Topsy. Lil Hardin Armstrong with bassist Pops Foster and the drummer Booker Washington with Boogie Me, recorded in Chicago in 1961. And the great Barrel House pianist Speckled Red, recorded in 1930. Well, you got the right string, baby, but the wrong yo-yo. Art Tatum with The Shout. Lucky Roberts with Nothing. I love that. Somebody listened to him and they said, my God, Lucky, what do you call that? He said, oh, that? That was nothing. So that's how it went on the record. So Lucky Roberts with Nothing. Fats Waller with the opening movement of his London suite. His impressions of Piccadilly that were made in London. In the middle of the night sometime, wandering around. We had James P. Johnson with You've Got to Be Modernistic. This program you're listening to right now was originally called You've Got to Be Modernistic. They're named after that tune. Why is it called Face the Music? Well, you're facing it right now with me. Open the set with Jelly Roll Morton, Library of Congress Sessions. His musical recollection of a funeral in New Orleans. He took that whole jazz band out in the street and consolidated it down into his double-fisted piano playing. There you have it, the dramatis personae of the pianos.

You are tuned to WCBN FM Ann Arbor. It's Thursday, May 7th, 8 o'clock, which means it's time for Sashay's Shimmy Shimmy Cocoa Bop with me, your host, Sashay Delmonico. Well, I certainly have been enjoying the prolonged spring we've been getting. I know a lot of people are not happy that it's not warm enough, that it's too chilly during the day and getting cold at night still, but that's what it's supposed to do. It's supposed to take its own sweet time so that all the plants and animals and birds and bees can adjust the way they're supposed to. But isn't it so nice to be able to walk around town and still see tulips and the red buds in bloom, lilacs smelling so sweet, and lily of the valley are now everywhere? When you walk by, take a deep breath because it's just the sweetest smell. But also the birds are nesting and getting ready to make babies, and that for me is just rocking my world. So tonight's show is songs about birds because I love them so much, and I think you'll enjoy singing about birds along with me right here on WCBN FM Ann Arbor 88.3 on the dial, WCBN.org on the box. Thanks for being with me tonight.